Garden of Eden, boy, you know what I mean. Creole babies with flashing eyes, softly whispers and tender sighs. 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
1: 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Please, Mr. Johnson.
0: No more.

0: Hi, this is Elvis Presley. I sure appreciate you listening to my RCA Victor Records. And I'd like to thank all the disc jockeys for playing. Bye-bye.
1: Ready, set, go, man, go.
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1: Man's best friend sure must have been a dog. 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

0: Hi, this is Elvis Presley. I sure appreciate you listening to my RCA Victor Records. And I'd like to thank all the disc jockeys for playing. Bye-bye.
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1: A Flatfoot Flutie with the Floyd, Floyd. A Flatfoot Flutie with the Floyd, Floyd. A Flatfoot Flutie with the Floyd, Floyd. 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
2: 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Bye-bye.
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1: She doesn't make a bit of sense, but does it matter? 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I'm in her arms and all at once that silly chatter begins to sound like she was reading poetry.
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0: Boy, are we having trouble.
1: Trouble?
0: Yes, sir.
1: Tell her off, Charlie.
0: I sure did, Louie. 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